Turn it up song. All right, boys. This is her favorite song. You know that, right? So if we play it good and loud, she might get up and dance again. Oh, she put her beard down. Here she comes, here she comes. Left, left, left, right, left.

0: they gonna love us for this.
1: Hey, why don't we go on tour together?
0: We ought to. What you got going on this summer? Go Dogs. I owe you that shit.
1: Woodpeck.
0: He snuck that in on me on that last one.
2: I did.
0: I didn't know it until it was already cut and released.
1: It's so funny that they just mastered it. You didn't even know that.

0: down to Georgia, he was looking for a soul to steal. He was in a bind cause he was way behind and he was willing to make a deal. When he came across this young man sawing on a fiddle and playing it hot, and the devil jumped up on a hickory stump and said,
1: "Boy, let me tell you what, I guess you didn't know it. I'm a fiddle player too. And if you care to take a dare, I'll just make a bet with you. Now you play pretty good fiddle, boy, but let's give the devil his due. I bet this fiddle of gold against your soul, because I think I'm better than you."
0: And the boy said,
2: "My name's Johnny, and it might be a sin, but I'll take your bet. You're going to regret, because

0: show.
1: And fire flew from his fingertips as he rosined up his bow. And he pulled the bow across the strings, and it made an evil hiss. And a band of demons joined in, and it sounded something like this.

0: devil bowed his head because he knew that he'd been beat. And he laid that golden fiddle on the ground at Johnny's feet. And Johnny said,
1: Devil, just come on back if you ever want to try again. I done told you once, you son of a gun. I'm the

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1: Goodbye.

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0: 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Country music. Country music. Country
1: music. This is Michael Ballou. I'm doing some picking on my back porch here in Texas. Just a minute. But I think I'll go inside and listen to my old friend Herman Lammers Meyer's Town and Country Show.

the Galveston Rain, the Seekers. Here's little Jimmy Dickinson. She always gets what she wants. And after that, Tommy James and the Shondells in Nashville. Rosalie and Linda Hargrove, she wrote that song.

What comes next, Herman the German? Herman the German. Here is the Highway 101 and Bing Bang Boom.

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0: because you took them all already. You
1: no.
0: had six. You had six yesterday, right?
1: No.
0: And your purse?
1: No.
0: How many you got now?
1: I don't have any.
0: Well, that's what I mean. Now, where'd they go? What did you take?
1: I didn't take anything. I just had small. A small headache.
0: So what did you take? What did you take?
1: I took
0: for a headache?
1: No.

0: away losing your purse yesterday. You got none today.
1: I gave away.
0: You gave away
1: I
0: what?
1: I gave it to all
0: You gave everything away.
1: To all my friends.
0: Yeah, yeah. How long time you spend with your friends?
1: Oh.
0: You were supposed to see them for 5 minutes?
1: Well, don't you know how it is?
0: I don't know how it is. I know you're doing rude.
1: No.
0: And you said you,
1: no.
0: You said the next time you get them, I should take them away and flush them down the toilet.
1: No.
0: Did you say that?
1: No.
0: What do you mean no?

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I got the fastest growing heartache

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Will you please ask God what his plans just might be, to see his thoughts

0: Listen, you know, I think probably one of the most important artists that have influenced a lot of the groups in England comes from right here in the
1: right,
0: state.
1: Right, yeah. A lot of these blues musicians and white people picking country music, you know, have influenced everybody. I think one of the best of them all is right here on the show right now. I think we should bring him on.
0: I think so. Carl Perkins.

like the red, white, and blue, flying high in the sky on the 4th of July. On everybody's porch, as the parade goes by, everybody waves, like the farmer in his truck headed right down Main, last load of grain, ready for iced sweet tea, where everybody knows his name.